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0: It's Dayton's New Country 103.9 with Wayne D.T. Thank you so much for hanging with us tonight. We appreciate y'all. Hey, we play it back to back, so you just got to let us know what you want to hear. 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
1: 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The iHeartRadio Music Festival is back. It's presented by Capital One. We're excited for Lainey Wilson, Kenny Chesney, Stella Lefty taking over the stage. It is going to be nuts. You might not have won a trip or maybe didn't book your trip, but it's going to be like you're there if you're following us on Instagram at iHeartCountry. That show is 2 weeks from this weekend. Here we are.

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1: Saturday night, we throw big old parties right here. iHeart Country House Party. And our latest on the verge artist, Stella Lefty, is coming to hang. She'll be here Saturday night at 7 o'clock. Don't miss out.

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1: It's Tay's least favorite time of year because I got the TV on and there's football on in the studio.
2: It's everywhere.
1: It's fine. I come to work and I'm talking about football. If it's not my Vikings, it's my
2: and
1: son's
2: team. And it's every day, it feels like.
1: Yeah. So yeah. Is there such thing as too much football is our big burning question. 1-877-367-4432. I'm going to stereotype here. We're going to get guys reaching out saying no. Girls are going to reach out and say yes.
2: Yeah, I agree.
1: All right, 1-877-367-4432. You're up first.
3: Yeah, it's too much football. Yeah. I think so. You know, what makes it different than, baseball and basketball. Now there seems like games every day or something like that. You know, I don't know. There's just too much.
1: But see, that's the thing is there isn't football every day.
2: Yeah.
1: There are baseball games.
2: It feels like it. Wednesday through Sunday, we get 2 days without football a week. That's crazy.
1: Okay. How many days a week? Let's ask her this, y'all. How many days a week has Love Island done? Shut your mouth, then.
2: Well, okay.
1: Shut your mouth.
2: Hey, shut.
1: 1-877.
2: Don't be rude.
1: And at least football's got a point. 1-877-367-4432.
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1: That's Luke Combs called Be By You, Wayne D. And the iHeartRadio app is where we're in. 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And if you love this new Cole Wetzel song with Ella Langley, you'll hear it after Bailey Zimmerman and Chevy Silverado.

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Dayton's new country. 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
2: Would love for you to check in with us if you get a sec. Our Instagram is at Wayne D&T. Shout out to Ashley. She just reached out to hear this song. Got it on for you while you're working late tonight. Appreciate you.

0: 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I'm Bobby Bones.
1: 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Also, 55 after every hour, tell me something good. Tomorrow morning here on the Bobby Bones Show. On a train.

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1: 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Thank you so much for hanging with us tonight. We appreciate y'all. 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
1: Need a reason to smile? Wayne, Dee, and Tay are hitting you in the feels.
2: All right, so a nonprofit is making sure that senior citizens in local care facilities have something sweet to celebrate on their birthdays. 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But working with more than 50 hospices, assisted living facilities, and other partners around the city, volunteers bake on their own schedules and even often like pay for their own ingredients themselves. But it's all with donated supplies, also made available through quarterly events. But the growing organization, they're currently looking for more bakers to help to keep up with the number of birthday requests that they receive each month. That's pretty cool. That's your In the Field.
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1: Ah, man, such a good song. Ella Langley, that is Loving Life Again. Another artist you met here first. Try and play New Country all the time. 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Is Never Coming Back.

Dayton's new country. 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
1: I would be surprised if we lived in one of these.
2: Yeah. Wow. It's depressing.
1: That's about how I feel. Oh my gosh. Do you live in one of the happiest states in the country? Tay's going to break the news, good or bad, for you in a couple of minutes.

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1: Do you live in one of the happiest states in the country, Tay?
2: Yeah, Wallet Hub came out with their list and they compared all 50 states. But I thought like what they were judging it on was pretty interesting, right? You got unemployment, volunteer rate. I thought was cool. Okay. Life expectancy. But the happiest state is Hawaii. Go figure.
1: It's most expensive.
2: Yeah. You want to know what the least happiest state is?
1: Oh, New York.
2: West Virginia.
1: Oh.
2: I could see it. All right.

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Thank you so much for hanging with us tonight. We appreciate y'all. Hey, we play it back to back, so you just got to let us know what you want to hear. 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We are Dayton's number one for New Country.

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1: Oh, it's Tay's least favorite time of year because I got the TV on and there's football on in the studio.
2: It's everywhere.
1: It's fine. I come to work and I'm talking about football. If it's not my Vikings, it's my
2: and
1: son's
2: team. And it's every day, it feels like.
1: Yeah. So yeah. is there such thing as too much football is our big burning question. 1-877-367-4432. Listen, I'm going to stereotype here. We're going to get guys reaching out saying no. Girls are going to reach out and say yes.
2: Yeah, I agree.
1: All right. 1-877-367-4432. You're up first.
3: Yeah. It's too much football. Yeah. I think so. You know, what makes it different than, baseball and basketball. Now there seems like games every day or something like that. You know, I don't know. There's just too much.
1: But see, that's the thing is there isn't football every day.
2: Yeah.
1: There are baseball games.
2: It feels like it. Wednesday through Sunday, we get 2 days without football a week. That's crazy.
1: Okay. How many days a week? Let's ask her this, y'all. How many days a week is Love Island on?

0: 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We are Dayton's new country, 103.9.
1: Oh, such a jam. Morgan Wallen, the song is called Been By Now, and Wayne D checking in after 11 o'clock. Your Wednesday's flying by. The week's flying by, really. That's when Monday's a holiday, that happens, right? New Corey Kent, check out Empty Words now.

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1: And we're getting ready to hang out in, what, eight nights until this guy is our special guest. Chris Jansen got a new song. It's called Fight for a Girl. Check it out.

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0: And Wayne D. Tay just getting in studio, getting settled and all that. 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

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Thank you so much for hanging with us tonight. We appreciate y'all. Hey, we play it back to back, so you just got to let us know what you want to hear. 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We are Dayton's number one for New Country. Kind of like

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1: All right, first we start things out with Ella Langley. She is hot on the wheels of tying a record held by Mariah Carey. Ooh. Ella's Choose in Texas has reached its 21st week at number one on Billboard Hot 100.
2: Dang.
1: Yeah, isn't that crazy? And Mariah Carey, she went 22 weeks at number one.
3: Mariah's
1: for
3: like,
1: All I Want.
3: I see how it is.
1: Yeah, I know, but that's pretty cool.
3: That's wild.
1: It's huge for Ella. Okay, next, George Strait is set to be honored at this year's Nashville Songwriters Hall of Fame ceremony. He's going to be given the Career Maker Award, which recognizes those outside of Nashville songwriters, Hall of Fame members, who are, you know, artistic work just showed massive hits.
3: Like, what a career he's had. And he's still toured. Still doing shows.
1: Still doing it. Yeah. But the ceremony is going to take place on October 26th in Nashville.
3: George Strait's like me. Going to be working till the end because I got nothing to show for it.
1: Oh my gosh. Okay. And then last, Ernest is giving fans a little update. He took to social media not that long ago talking about how he needs to prioritize himself and his health. Well, he wanted to just check in with his fans, say thank you for the love and support. He says, bottom line, I was a little lost. And he reckons that he still is, but he is on the search for himself again and just taking some time. But I thought it was nice that he wanted to take the time to thank all his fans and stuff like that.
3: Ernest is such a good dude. I wish he got more credit as for the songwriter he is and the artist he is, but
1: I agree.
3: Hopefully it's coming.
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Dayton's new country, 103.9. Hey, thank you for starting your Thursday here with me. How about we get it rolling with some good news? Hang on just two songs and I'll share some with you.

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1: If you're up late with us, you'll want to follow us on Instagram, too. At After Midnight Granger Smith. 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

1039 Dayton's New Country. So I got a topic I want to discuss next hour. Who does fall remind you of? Who just popped in your mind when I said that? Call me. We'll talk next hour, 866-607-8383.

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1: Dangerous, Jimmy from Georgia, bro. Hey, getting back on that grind again. Time to go make that money. Want you to give a big shout out to me and my buddy Nick on these early morning drives. Going to make that money. We love listening to your show, and we love the Earl Devils Jr.'s dumb criminal stories. We love you, buddy. Thank you.
0: Well, buddy, I'm glad After Midnight is part of your morning. Thank you for listening. Amen.

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7: Hey, welcome to Thursday, everybody. It's After Midnight. I'm your host, Granger Smith. Hour number two starts right now. Whatever that reason that you're up really, really late or up really, really early, it doesn't matter to me. What does matter is you're here and we're together. And I got a good list of country music to play for you. Also got this topic. Who does fall remind you of? Think about this and call me, 866-607-8383. Also, Earl Bibbles Jr., the country boy's coming in here with a dumb criminal story. All this here in hour number two. Let's go.

Dayton's New Country 103.9. Asking this question, who does fall remind you of? We'll talk about this in two songs. Tell me whoever popped in your mind. 866-607-8383.

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1: 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And Granger is bringing the soundtrack to your overnight. Thanks for being a part of the After Midnight family.

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0: Man, thank you so much for listening to After Midnight. I appreciate that, brother.

1039 Dayton's New Country. A former Arizona senator says that the cops were out to ruin her reputation, and now she's suing for over $8 million. Is it a political hit job or just a traffic stop drama blown out of proportion? We're digging in, and Earl Dibbles Jr. is going to share this real dumb criminal story with us next. After

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7: Hey, thanks for starting your Thursday here with me on After Midnight, y'all. I'm Granger Smith, your host. Hey, I've got some things that went down on this day in history I want to talk about this hour. Plus, some Nashville news with Ann Hudson. She's keeping you in touch with your favorite stars out there in Nashville. Some things went down, and she's going to tell you about it. Hang tight for all of this here early on a Thursday. We are After Midnight.

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1: The first drunk driving arrest was made on this day. Can you believe that? You'll never guess what year. I'll share, plus other things that went down on this day in history, coming up in two songs.

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1: Yeah, y'all, this is Byron, driver for Oaklink. I'm heading down the road, I-35. I'm heading down toward Laredo, Texas. But I give you a shout, compliment the show. I listen to you just about every night.
0: Hey, thanks for listening, man. I appreciate the kind words.

0: 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Ann Hudson is coming up next with all the latest from Nashville. 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
1: Oh, this is fun, Granger. One country superstar is about to do something no woman has ever done before at the CMA Awards. The history-making announcement is coming up in your Nashville news next.

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7: You know, we've made it almost all the way through another week. It's Thursday, y'all. Officially, Granger Smith here, your host of After Midnight. I've got this question. Where do you stand on electric cars? Think about that and call me. 866-607-8383. Earl Dibbles Jr. is coming in here with a dumb criminal story, and all of this with a bunch of good country music on the way, weaved in between. Hey, it's hour number four. It's After Midnight. Let's go.

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1: Hey, Granger, how you doing, bud? Just wanted to give a quick shout-out. Just want to say I appreciate you. You keep me up at night working graveyard shift. I love it. Big 98. I love Big 98. Just keep doing what you're doing, bud. We're listening, and I appreciate you.
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1: Robbing a store with a toy gun is bad enough, but escaping on an electric bike? Yeah, that didn't go well for this guy in Pennsylvania. Earl Dibble Jr. is going to share that dumb criminal story with us next. Why is he called?

0: Bill Dibbles and Dumb Criminals on After Midnight.
1: This here criminal genius ain't exactly ready for no life of crime. Up in Duncanville, Pennsylvania, Thomas Talbert went and robbed a Smoker's Express with a toy gun, wearing gloves and a mask. He asked for some smokes, and then he pulled out a fake gun, and then grabbed $250 before hauling off on his electric bike. Cops found him holed up in a shed nearby. First, he tried playing innocent, then finally just said, "Yep, I done it." Law got their money back and his little pretend gun. Now he's sitting on felony charges. He probably wish he'd pedal it a little bit faster.
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Hey, thank you for starting your Thursday here with me. How about we get it rolling with some good news? Hang on just two songs and I'll share some with you.

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1: 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We're a late night family. And Granger Smith is the voice that keeps the night going strong. 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
1: Hey, Granger, this is Brian Bondrack. I live up by Sioux City, Iowa, and I listen to 104.1. You have a good night. God bless you all for what you do.
0: Thank you for that encouragement, sir. I appreciate you listening. I got a soup.

0: 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Ann Hudson is about to jump on and share some Nashville news with us. Ann, what do you have lined up?
1: Well, Granger, I know you're a big Randy Travis fan, so am I. And he made a big announcement, one that fans have been waiting for a long time. I got that story coming up in your Nashville news next.

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Hey, thank you for sharing Thursday here with me on After Midnight, y'all. Before you take off and get your day started, let me remind you, God is great and He is worthy of our praise. I'm Granger Smith, coming to y'all from the Yee Yee Farm in Central Texas. 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
7: 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Welcome, y'all. I'm Granger Smith, your host, getting this weekend kicked off early, kind of. It's a Thursday, and I've got some things that went down on this day in history I want to talk about, plus some Nashville news with Ann Hudson. She is keeping you in the know with all your favorite stars out there in Nashville. All of this here on this final hour. Don't touch.

0: 1039 Dayton's New Country. The first drunk driving arrest was made on this day. Can you believe that? You'll never guess what year. I'll share, plus other things that went down on this day in history, coming up in two songs.
1: Well, look who it is. Last call I thought I'd get. How's your mama? How you been? Girl, it's been too long.

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1: Oh, this is fun, Granger. One country superstar is about to do something no woman has ever done before at the CMA Awards. The history-making announcement is coming up in your Nashville news next.

0: Here's what's new in Nashville. Here's Ann Hudson.
1: Well, this is exciting for Lainey Wilson. She will host the CMA Awards by herself for the second consecutive year, making her the first woman ever to solo host the show twice. Dolly Parton became the first woman to host alone back in 1988, and Reba McEntire followed in 1991. This will be Lainey's third year hosting overall. She previously hosted with Luke Bryan and Peyton Manning. And the full CMA nominations are going to be revealed this morning on Good Morning America. The 60th annual CMA Awards will air live November 18th on ABC and Disney Plus, with streaming available the following day on Hulu. Oh, this is cool. American Airlines is renumbering its daily flight from Dallas to Nashville in honor of Dolly Parton. The flight is currently number 1396, but beginning on March 28th of 27, it will become flight 925, a reference to Dolly's classic song, 9 to 5. The change comes as supporters continue pushing to rename Nashville's International Airport in Dolly's honor.
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4: 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Let's go.
0: Hello, welcome to Thursday's show. Morning, studio.
5: Morning.
0: Okay, we got a caller on. We're going to play a little game, see how much he knows about the Bobby Bones Show. So we have that coming up. Also, I offered somebody $5,000 to do something. I don't think it's trivial. But I think we need to debate if he's going to do it or not. So we'll get to that. I was offended by something said about me on Instagram. We will get to that. So I do think we have a pretty good show today. 8 out of 10, for sure. Let's get started now. Bobby Bones Show.
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0: And now, Kane Brown and Marshmello. Here is Miles On It.
7: New truck, big

0: Okay, let's get this caller on. It says Oscar in Oceanside, California. Oscar.
1: Hey, Bobby.
0: Do you live near the water?
1: About like 10 minutes or so, not that far.
0: Did you grow up there?
1: No, I'm originally from New Jersey. I'm just stationed out here right now.
0: So you're stationed in Oceanside. Can you tell me what you do?
1: I'm a hospital corpsman, so I attend to the Marines out here in Camp Pendleton, just medical-wise, stuff like that.
0: You know what what doctors do for babies that I think is pretty cool? Is that, so we have to do a thing with our five-month-old whenever we like put lotion on her face, where we have to, because she hates it, where we go boop, boop, we poke her everywhere on her body, boop, boop, boop, boop, boop, and we have lotion on her other finger. So then when we do the poke with the boop, boop, that lotion hits the face.
2: Ooh.
0: Then we keep boop, boop, boop, boop, and she thinks it's funny. And then by the time she realizes, oh, we just tricked her, we got the lotion on her face, right? So we're boop, boop, boop, booping. So on TikTok, doctors do that with shots. The baby sometimes doesn't even realize it.
3: Oh.
0: Because they're getting boop, boop so much. Do you ever do boop, boop, Oscar?
1: Yeah, I do boop, boop, trying to get some farts and burps out of him.
0: Oh, no. I mean with your needles with the soldiers. Yeah.
1: No, I don't know if they were like the boop,
0: boop. Oh, yeah.
2: Boop, boop with the soldier.
0: You have a baby, Oscar?
1: Yes, I do. Baby Jack.
0: How old?
1: He's a month old now.
0: Oh, my goodness.
1: He's hanging out in bed right now with me.
0: That's so cool.
2: Brand new.
0: Wow. Okay. Well, let's play a little game, Oscar. I don't know how you're going to do with this, but it's a little Bobby Bone Show trivia. I think it should be pretty easy, but let's see if you get any of these five, okay?
1: Okay.
0: All right. Let's see. We got Oscar here, California. Oscar, can you give me the name of any one of my two dogs?
1: Whatchamacallit? Stella. Eller.
0: You know, he almost combined both of them.
2: Yeah, he did.
0: Because one is Stanley and one is Eller.
2: Stellar.
3: Yeah. Not Eller.
0: So Eller is correct. That is one. Give the guy 1 point.
2: Good job.
0: What show member is known for doing the morning corny?
1: Amy.
0: That's correct. Oh, here's a level two. What is Amy's son's name?
3: Oof.
1: Stevenson.
0: Okay, we got a player.
2: Wow. Good job, dude.
0: We got a player. What singing competition show was I on for 4 seasons as the official mentor?
1: American Idol.
0: Good. Okay, this guy knows his game here. Hey, he knows ball. When it comes to the show, he knows ball. Okay, let's go level three, a little harder. What college did Lunchbox attend?
1: Texas A&M.
0: Amy went to Texas A&M. Lunchbox went to UTSA, San Antonio.
4: Yeah, Roadrunners.
0: Okay.
4: Beep, beep.
0: Eddie used to work as what job before he joined this show?
1: He used to film for the news.
0: That's right.
3: Let's go.
0: TV news, shooter, producer.
2: That's right.
0: That's right. Okay. Okay, this is no Super Bowl. I don't think he gets this, but let's see. What was the name of the movie I was in 2009 with Vanessa Hudgens and Lisa Kudrow?
1: Can I phone in Lunchbox for Eddie?
0: No, they won't for sure know
2: it. Yeah, I know it.
0: Yeah. If you don't know it, that's okay. You haven't missed any yet.
1: No, I don't know that one.
0: Okay. The movie was Lord of the Rings.
2: All three of them. Yes.
0: It's a movie called Band Slam. Okay. Two other questions. What late night talk show host is my professional idol and hero, and I've never met him?
1: What's his name? He actually came to visit us when I was at Walter Reed. White hair, big beard now on Netflix.
0: Yeah, that's right.
2: Let's go, baby. Come on.
1: What's his name?
0: Stellar.
1: He had a talk show host.
0: Yeah. You're close enough. It's David Letterman.
1: Yeah.
0: Or Stellar.
2: Because he knew who it was.
3: Yes.
2: Just didn't have the name.
0: Yeah. Okay. I think he did good. I think he went.
2: Awesome.
0: Oscar, so I have a really good prize for you, but I don't know if you can use it if you're stationed on a base there. Let me read you the prize, and then also I may just give you some money. I may just Venmo you some money. 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Now, with you living on base, I'm going to give you that anyway. Somebody can use it in your family or life. But then I'll just Venmo you $100.
1: Oh, my God. This is so unexpected. I just woke up from a nap.
0: Yeah, there you go.
2: Look at that.
0: There you go. Can I put you on hold and you give Abby? Do you have a Venmo?
1: No, I think my wife, she's right next to you right now.
0: Or Cash App. You have Cash App?
1: I just have Baby Federal. I'm not really, usually when I let people, like, when I pay for stuff, I'm just like, hey, you just buy me something back. I don't really ever expect you guys to ever pay me
0: you
1: back.
0: You just barter with people? Really...
2: Interesting. Old days.
0: Yeah. He's 1700s. Okay, I'm sending him three pelts.
3: Have him ask.
2: Four on exchange.
0: Yes. Ask your wife if she has a Venmo.
1: Do you have a Venmo? She has a Venmo.
0: Okay. Then I'm going to put you on hold, and Abby's going to get your Venmo, and I'm going to Venmo you $100, and then we're going to make sure you get this $500 gift card to Airtasker, okay?
1: God, thank you so much, Bobby.
0: Hey, you're awesome, man. I didn't know what we were dealing with this morning. You're awesome, and thank you for listening. And
3: congrats on the baby.
0: Oh, my goodness. Congrats on the 1 month old.
2: And the nap. That sounds and really nap. Cool.
0: That's
1: you got a nap when you can.
0: That's great. I'm thinking about it. It gives me chills 1 month, not knowing. It's hard. Like, it's awesome, but if you, I get it. When people, after it's done and they go, you know, I'm not going to tell you how hard it is. I'm just going to let you do it. It's hard.
2: Yeah.
0: It's awesome. It's hard.
4: Coming up.
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0: Guy got a birthday gift. Ended up being worth $1 million. Had no idea. It's crazy. Also, I do want to talk a little bit more about that. There was a murder in our building. And now Scuba, our producer, thinks he's possessed. So we'll get to that. We got a lot coming up.
4: Let's go. Get your bones on. Get your Bobby bones on.
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0: A guy in Illinois won $1 million on a lottery ticket, received it as a birthday gift.
19: Oh, man, whoever that's gave awesome. That is so ticked.
0: Oh, that's where your mind goes? To the person
19: oh,
0: who gave
19: gosh.
0: Him the gift?
19: Yes.
20: Oh, surely they'll cut him off a little piece.
2: No, you don't have to do that.
19: A little piece? Who cares about a little piece? You could add $1 million. You're the one that bought the ticket.
20: But you only bought the ticket to give to them.
0: You may not buy tickets for yourself. You just thought it'd be a fun gift.
19: Right. Yeah, fun gift. And then now they're not going to be friends anymore.
2: What about that, though? It's like if you give the gift and you win it, or like you get the gift, are you really supposed to share with the person that gave you the gift?
20: I would.
0: Are you supposed to? No, but let's play it out. Eddie, you give me a ticket. Oh, it's $1 million. Wow, this is crazy. And I look at you and you're like,
2: waiting.
0: After taxes, I'm going to have like roughly $700,000, right?
19: Oh my gosh.
0: I'd probably give you $25,000.
2: I would like that.
20: Oh, wow. Okay. I was thinking 100.
19: Whoa.
20: Good for you.
0: So I'm a worse
2: dang,
0: person.
2: Dude.
0: No, not good for me. You made me sound worse.
20: I mean, good for me. Good for me. I was thinking you give 100.
19: $100,000?
2: That's a lot of money.
20: You wouldn't have.
0: You know what?
20: This is hundreds of thousands that you wouldn't have if the person wouldn't have gifted it to
2: you. Don't even say it. It's hypothetical. Don't even say it.
0: I might. You know what? Screw it. I give you all of it. I just give you all of it.
20: Good for you.
0: Thank you. Yeah. Thank you. Thank you. A birthday gift from a friend was a $1 million surprise for an Illinois man who thought it was $1,000 when he hit. He's like, oh my God, I want $1,000. Because that's how I would be. If I won $1,000, I would go, oh my God, I won $1,000. So they went to the center, still not knowing that they won. But if you went over a certain amount, you have to go to the office.
19: Ugh.
0: So they go to the office to get their $1,000. And they said, no, you won a million.
19: How do you not double check that before you go to the office? I mean,
20: yeah, how do you miss all those zeros?
0: Well, no. Yeah. I don't know for sure that it was a scratch off. A lottery ticket, I think, was he bought him the numbers.
20: Interesting. Got it.
0: Yeah. So he thought he won, and then he matched all six, and then another extra number. I don't know. It's some lotto million drawing. But yeah, he's going to go new car, golf cart, family cruise for their 40th anniversary. $1 million from a friend.
20: Wow.
0: You have to do something nice for the friend at the least.
2: Like dinner.
0: Like me, I'd give you all of it. But this, boy, Amy shamed me when I only said 25,000. Amy was like, I expected so much of you in this hypothetical situation.
20: I think you would do more.
0: I think I would too. But when I say that, people roll their eyes at me.
20: Well, I said
0: not even in this room, but just listeners will go like, you would. And you say,
20: no, I can vouch for you. I know you would.
0: Thank you.
2: I would hope that you do 100,000. That'd be nice.
0: No, but I would make you think it was 25,000.
2: Okay. And then give me the 100,000.
0: And then I'd give you the rest of it.
2: Oh. All of it.
0: You know what? Then I'd give you more than the rest.
20: As long as you're grateful.

0: So if you talk to your doctor through any sort of portal, and a lot of people on the show here do, we do, I can tell you what to say that gets you through quicker. So there's that. Number two, Scuba Steve thinks he's possessed. It's a weird story. That's coming up. And then somebody had commented some mean stuff about me, and they were right. How about that? We'll talk about that as well.
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0: You guys have to talk to your doctor through a portal at all?
18: It's the most annoying thing in the world.
19: I think it's amazing.
1: Yeah, I like it. I was able to ask my son's pediatrician. His cross-country coach wanted to put him on iron and some other supplement. And I just threw the portal, and she replied back so quickly. She's like, yeah, that sounds good to me. And I'm like, wow, we didn't even have to like go in to the doctor.
19: It's amazing.
0: What do you think about it, Lunchbox?
18: It's annoying because it says, it could take up to 2 days for a response. So when you have a question, don't worry about getting health advice for a couple days. It's really annoying.
0: Oh, I never have waited 2 weeks. It's always within,
19: it's pretty quick,
0: an hour to longest 5 hours.
1: Yeah.
18: Oh, you guys must have the best doctors in the world.
0: Yeah. No, sometimes it could be anybody that responds. In the whole,
19: you're right. It could be another nurse or something. Yeah. Mm-hmm.
0: So they analyzed almost 4 million medical advice requests sent through portals. And what you can say to get your doctor to actually respond, just a word.
19: Help.
0: No.
18: Dying.
0: Use their name.
1: Oh.
0: If you greeted your doctor by their last name, Dr. Garcia.
19: Yeah. Yes.
0: You got a response almost 40% more.
1: Wow.
19: Because you're showing them respect.
0: Or
1: they feel seen.
0: Or they feel it's specifically for them.
1: Oh, and it feels personal.
0: Yeah.
1: Okay.
19: You wouldn't feel like, I mean, doctor, you've gone through all this school, you want to be respected, and then somebody's like, hey, I have a headache. What do I do?
1: Hey.
19: Hey. You know, you don't like that.
0: Even in the portal.
19: Right. Yeah.
0: So that's what it says. So just a little tip here. FYI, use the doctor's name. You get a response so many more times. That was from the New York Post.
20: Bones.
0: Let's play Bailey Zimmerman, a former number one Chevy Silverado.

0: It's time for the good news
1: with Lunchbox.
2: Tell me something good.
3: There are 200 first responders from New York that are participating in a ride called the Ride for Resilience. They're riding 343 miles from Boston to Ground Zero to honor the 343 FDNY people that passed away in 9/11.
4: Oh. Anyway, when you guys went to New York, did you take your kid to that?
5: He didn't really want to see the whole memorial thing because I was like, man, we really need to check that out. But we saw the new building, kind of went by the area, but he had a few questions and then kind of moved on.
4: He's also way young.
5: Yeah, he's 13.
4: Like, yeah, to know or to have experience like we did.
5: Yeah, I think the thing that really got him, though, I was telling him, like, when that happened, you know, people didn't really know what was happening, so they weren't really trying to get too far away from it. But when the first building fell, like, people couldn't breathe. All that debris came up. People were trying to get into businesses and stuff like that. So when I told him all that, it kind of hit him like, wow, this is way bigger than I thought it was.
4: Did you go to it?
6: Yes, I've been.
4: Did we go together?
6: I don't know. I don't remember who I went with, but I've definitely gone.
4: Me too.
6: Yeah.
4: So and I don't remember probably. Either. What if we don't remember together?
5: You guys went to the memorial? The actual memorial?
4: Mm-hmm.
5: Man, I went.
4: Possibly together. We don't know.
6: Well, we used to go to New York all the time for work, but.
5: The first time I went to New York was, I mean, the February after 9/11. So I saw the hole in the ground and trucks moving stuff still. Like,
4: wow.
5: I saw all that.
4: Well, it was crazy. Well, all of it. But looking back, they shut down all flights for days. If you were somewhere, you were just stuck in a different city.
6: Mm-hmm.
4: You didn't get out.
7: That's wild.
4: Yeah. You didn't get
6: home. I mean, even being on a college campus, like everything was like the air was shut down, but we were shut down. Like there was no classes. I can't remember how long it lasted, but it was like everybody just felt like they could be the next target.
5: Yeah.
4: You're right. Cause, you know, talking about didn't know. Nobody knew.
6: Nobody knew.
4: That's a great point. If it was going to be
5: nobody.
6: A university,
5: else.
6: Like wherever. Yeah. So everything was just locked down.
3: Yeah. And you know what's cool? This is put on by the Friends of the Firefighters and Live Strong.
4: Oh, that's the whole thing?
3: That's what I said.
5: Wow. Well, the Lance Armstrong Foundation.
4: I thought once Lance was bad.
3: Yeah, I thought it went away. Like, I thought it would be
6: no,
3: like.
6: No, I
3: for
6: think
3: them.
6: I'm sure there's a whole board and it's bigger than that. Like, it was such a movement.
4: Yeah, but it was him and he's like. Not good.
6: Yeah, but they probably like just
4: that's
6: like,
4: I'm
6: scooted
4: I'm
6: him
4: glad.
6: Out.
4: No, I'm glad.
3: Yeah,
4: that's
3: it's
4: good.
3: Awesome, but it was just it was built off lies.
4: It was built.
3: Like, that's crazy. Hey,
4: yeah.
3: Isn't that
4: yeah.
6: It was built, still built was on able a bed to do a of lot lies. Of good.
5: Yeah, yeah, but absolutely. The foundation did yeah, good stuff.
4: Yeah. Yeah. What are they riding bikes?
3: Motorcycles? Yeah, they're riding bikes.
4: Dang, that's cool. Good
3: 343 miles.
6: Don't you think cycle bikes because Livestrong?
5: Yeah, yeah.
4: Well, now, cycling. But he didn't say that at the beginning.
6: Oh, you
4: that's
6: thought motorcycles?
4: Well, when he just said ride, I don't know. It could have been anything. Tricycles, horses.
3: Yeah, it could have been motorcycles.
4: Yeah, but then when he said Livestrong, I said bikes.
6: Got it.
4: Yeah. Don't be hating.
6: Sorry.
4: What's wrong with you?
6: That was a little aggressive. I'm sorry.
4: All right. That's what it's all about.
0: That was Tell Me Something Good.

0: story comes to us from Oklahoma. A mom and dad really wanted to go play some pickleball. They hadn't played pickleball in a couple days. But they have an 8-year-old, 5-year-old, and 1-year-old, and no babysitter. How can we do this? You know what, kids? Here's an iPad. We're going to leave you at home. If anything happens, you call 911. We're going to go play pickleball.
1: Eight's too young.
2: No, it's too young. And it sounds tempting, but you can't do that.
1: But 8's too young, right?
2: Yes.
1: To be the oldest?
0: Correct. So they left, and one of the kids accidentally hit the emergency button on the iPad, and then when they answered, they hung up. So police responded to the residents. They're like, well, where are your parents? And they said, oh, they're playing pickleball.
1: Okay. We have a 5-month-old, so I don't really know the intelligence of an 8-year-old. How bad is this on a scale of 1 to 10? 10 meaning the worst, like a neglect. Leaving an 8-year-old with the ages were 1...
0: And 5.
2: Yeah, the 1-year-old is the scale.
0: Yeah, because I don't know if an 8-year-old knows how to properly care for a 1-year-old.
1: Scale it, though.
0: 7.
1: You?
2: 8.
1: Okay, so it's severe.
2: I think because of the 1-year-old, like, yeah, I mean, you got to have real supervision with a 1-year-old.
1: Because you really can't leave an 8-year-old by themselves.
0: An 8-year-old?
2: Yeah, okay.
3: But leaving an 8-year-old in charge...
1: I'm sorry. God dang, I don't know. That's why I'm asking.
3: Well, in charge of two other young children is that's problematic. Right.
1: Okay.
0: And then during the investigation, they found out the parents do this quite often.
2: Pickleball?
0: Leave the kids at home while they go play pickleball.
2: Yeah.
1: Maybe the 8-year-old's proved himself.
2: He graduated to that.
1: Okay.
0: I'm Lunchbox. That's your bonehead story of the day.
4: Come on. 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

0: Hey, so we had a murder in our building, which is crazy. This happened Monday, Labor Day. Scuba Steve saw the body. And we were so just blown away by just the act of that happening here that we kind of passed over the fact that Scuba now thinks he's possessed. Scuba Steve is our executive producer. And Scuba thinks that since he was above where the guy was shot, that his body went into his body.
1: Oh my gosh.
2: Right.
0: And
2: right.
0: I am not kidding. This is not a joke in that he believes it. Scuba, true or false?
3: Yeah, my energy is very different from, I mean, I'm sure seeing a dead body doesn't help with any of this. And even when I left work yesterday, it was the first time in my entire life I've been afraid to leave somewhere, especially my place of work. Like, I booked it to my car and got the hell out of here.
2: Did you park somewhere different this morning?
3: Yeah, I don't park on P5 anymore.
2: I saw his truck somewhere
1: else. Yeah, he parks on my floor now.
4: That's being irrational.
3: No, it's not.
4: Parking your car in a different spot?
1: No, I wouldn't want to go back to where I saw a dead body.
0: I think trauma affects people in a lot of ways. And I don't think trauma and being rational have a great relationship.
1: Correct.
0: Scuba Steve, do you think that his spirit, the guy that was killed, is in you?
3: I don't know if at this moment, but I don't know. I felt like for a moment there, because I had that same thing happen to me in San Francisco where something entered me and I felt this overwhelming sadness for absolutely no reason. You're laughing at the lunchbox. You're the guy with the whole stupid closet story you tell every 6 months.
0: Yeah, he's still in the closet. Yeah. Go ahead. So, again, if you're new to the show, Scuba believes with his whole heart that he had another ghost go inside of him for a while. Tell that story.
3: So it was in San Francisco, and I lived in Nob Hill, which is where the Great Fire and the earthquake happened in the early 1900s, and my building was part of that, and there was allegedly a lot of spirits that were in that area where I lived, and one day I was going to work super early in the morning, like 3 o'clock in the morning, and I was having a great day. I was excited. It was a normal day. I loved what I did, and I got my car, and as I was walking to it, I felt this weird, overwhelming amount of sadness come over my body. And I'm in the car, and I'm happy, but then I'm not. And then I'm driving to work, and I'm like crying. Tears are coming out of my eyes, and I don't feel like myself. It was the weirdest feeling ever, and I couldn't shake it. And I was trying to figure out, why do I feel this way? And the moment I got to work, I opened up the car door, and it was like this, like burst of energy come off my body. And then it was almost like dramatically, like the tears went away. Everything was fine, and my life was back to normal. And I'm like, was I a vessel for this spirit to leave that place that it could not leave for 100 years and then finally got the chance to?
0: So I wonder if your body's naturally a vessel and the guy that was murdered here vesseled you.
1: Oh, because he's been a vessel before. It recognizes.
0: Maybe so.
3: Yeah, and with Native American roots, I don't have something to do with that. You know, okay. Being closer
2: now
3: to
2: he's
3: the land.
2: Native American.
0: Okay, so where are you today?
3: Now he's Native American. Shut the hell up. Where am I at today?
0: Yeah.
3: I mean, I'm still. It's a weird feeling to have. Like I said, I left work yesterday afraid. And you hear the gunshots in my head, and whenever I close my eyes, I see a dead body. So mentally, I'm a little bit messed up. I don't honestly want to be here right now, but I am. I have a job. I have to suck it up and do it.
0: Did see a dead body, guys.
2: He saw the dead body.
1: No, I know, and that's what I feel terrible about.
2: Yes, but here's
1: he talks about being a vessel.
2: Here's the deal.
0: What?
2: So yesterday I was doing a murder tour with some people around the building.
0: Stop calling it a murder tour.
2: Stop that, dude. I was just showing people kind of where the whole thing
3: happened.
2: It was
3: just me and you and Ray rolled up. That was it. It was some people.
2: And so Scuba's like, it's crazy because this happened right above my studio, right below my studio. And I go, Scooby, your studio's on the other side of the building, dude. Like, you're not even close to where this happened.
3: It was right around the corner.
2: And then we figured out, it was definitely down the way.
0: Okay, so Scuba, I feel bad for you. And if you need to have some time to go talk to a therapist or just get your mind right, you always have it. You know our rule, if you don't feel good, you don't have to come in.
2: A therapist or like a medium?
0: Whatever he needs, dude.
2: Okay.
0: Do we need to bring somebody in and do the Ouija board?
2: I mean...
3: No. No, I'm not into that.
0: Eddie also thinks
1: he's not into that. He's not into that.
3: It's a board game. It's silly. I'm not doing something like that.
2: This is silly.
0: Eddie also thinks he should be in forensics.
2: Guys, I'm telling you, when I was doing this tour, because Scuba was just showing me, like, this is where I saw the body. And then I started looking around, like, guys, there must be bullet holes. I found, like, how many bullet holes, guys? 10 bullet holes. We ended up finding gun shells. Bullets, actual bullets. I found all these things that the cops missed.
1: Wait, shouldn't the shells have been collected?
4: Great question.
2: I could take it to you, right? I took pictures of them and everything.
0: It's just so crazy. There was a murder in our building.
2: Crazy.
0: It's so crazy. So when you're saying this, I still have to go. There was a murder right next to us in our building. It's weird though, right, that you found bullets.
1: Yeah, but there's casings. Like, you would think everything would have been shells. Collected.
2: So I would think, yeah, you would take all that into evidence. I mean, guys, there are cars still parked there with bullet holes in them.
0: No way.
2: I'm telling you.
0: Okay, we need to go on the murder tour.
2: I will take you today as soon as we're done.
1: I do not want to derail at all, but every time Eddie says bullets, it's funny to me.
2: Amy, English is my second language.
1: That's not what I'm making fun of. It's cute.
4: Did you contact the cops and say, hey, man, there's more bullets?
2: That's another thing. I saw in the news story that Crime Stoppers is offering $5,000 for a reward to find these people.
0: How many cars have bullet holes in them?
2: Now you're being rude.
0: What?
2: I would say two.
0: Really?
1: And yes. They probably can't leave.
2: No, one of them left.
1: Oh.
2: Because I was doing one tour, and then when I came upstairs to do some work.
0: Why are you doing multiple tours?
2: Because people want to see this stuff. Yeah, and I'm like, I know exactly where it is.
0: Well, I would want to see it.
2: That's what I'm saying.
0: I can't believe you're the tour leader of...
2: What time do you want to do the tour today?

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1: Somebody commented some mean stuff about me on Instagram, and they were right. I saw it, and I know they were right, and that's a rare thing, and I just accept it for what it is. But I'm going to tell you what they said coming up next.
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22: Here, look. Tell me, and you're going to say yes, and it's okay to hurt my feelings. They've already been hurt. But look at my arms here, even on the...
4: Okay.
22: They're green beans.
4: Yeah.
22: So I'm back. I'm back, boys.
23: You're back to the gym?
22: I'm back.
24: Yoking?
4: What does that mean?
22: I'm too old to be yoked now. My body won't even get there anymore. But this person was trying to be mean, but they were right.
23: Yeah, why would you even comment that? No,
22: because people on the internet are losers. But this loser was right. And then there was another one.
4: I don't know. I mean, who cares?
23: Right.
22: No, but I need that. Like, if it's true.
4: This is motivating to you?
22: That one was. At first, I was like,
4: I feel like your arms look.
22: They don't. They're little.
23: Did you look at this person's profile? How are their arms?
22: It was a blank one. It was somebody just trolling me. But they were still right. It doesn't matter. And then another person said, hey, look at your legs. They're even worse. And it's a weird picture because I'm kind of behind my wife. But my legs look smaller than hers because she has muscular legs. They look like toothpicks.
4: I don't want to comment on your body.
22: I would like for you to. I'm asking you to.
4: I noticed that.
22: Yeah.
23: My legs look so small.
22: Yeah.
23: I got to look.
22: And a little bit of it's...
4: I noticed it.
22: A little bit of it's the angle, but also, boys, I've lost some muscle. I got to get back at it.
4: At one point in time when we measured legs, like you were coming in.
22: I was the winner.
4: Because you were going to lift the longest.
22: I was beating all these jackholes.
24: Whoa. It wasn't a competition.
25: We didn't make the comments about anything.
22: Oh, my bad.
23: Jeez, man.
22: Yeah, but my legs look like...
23: Oh, yeah, they look little.
22: Yeah. And a part of it, again, it is the angle and the shorts. Mm-hmm. And you can see her thighs, but you can't see mine. But anyway, it looks like I'm the legs of an 11-year-old.
23: I mean, it looks like you guys are standing right next to each other.
22: No, I'm the angle's a little bad. I keep telling myself. So, yeah. So, and then Eddie also got me in the comments like a jerk.
23: What'd I say?
22: You don't have to do this in the comments.
23: What'd I say?
22: So, Caitlin and I are going to Brooks and Dunn this weekend. We wouldn't miss it. We love Brooks and Dunn. We're also very family friends with the lead singer of Brooks and Dunn and his wife. And I wrote, is a video from the 80s of these two people dancing. I said, this is Caitlin and I on Saturday night. And I wrote, here we go, do-si-do. And Eddie goes, it's hill-toe do-si-do.
23: It felt good doing that because...
22: You like to be the troller.
23: No, people do that all the time
25: to me. That's funny. That's really funny because you had the lyrics wrong.
23: Yeah. And I was like, dude, you know that it's not...
22: I didn't.
23: Really?
22: I know I've been corrected on this show, but when I sing it, I sing, here we go, do-si-do. What sucks is that show, they go on at like 9:15 or 9:20, that Brooks and Dunn, the headliner.
23: Oh, dang.
22: And so that's the normal headline set for a Saturday night, and that is fine, and we wouldn't miss it. Arkansas plays Utah at 9 o'clock because we're playing in Utah.
23: Over there.
22: Mm-hmm. Now, luckily... I told Ronnie that. He said, well, we'll put you in a suite. You can turn on the TV up there.
23: Perfect.
4: That's nice.
23: So are you going to just kind of watch both?
22: I'm just going to put it on my phone and watch. I have to watch it. But that concert will be fun. But cool. Especially if Arkansas doesn't get run. So, Eddie, you don't need to be that person.
23: Noted.
22: And
23: I thought it was funny, though.
22: And my legs and my arms are smaller. And I'm going to do something about it. So it's time to get a bit unhealthy. Just a bit.
23: Oh, boy.
4: Oh, no, you don't need to be unhealthy.
22: A bit.
4: No.
22: A bit.
4: No,
25: just a tiny bit.
4: You can actually do it.
22: No, just
4: in a very
22: tiny
4: healthy
22: bit.
4: Way.
22: No, I can't do that. You know how I do everything.
25: Just a little bit.
22: Just a little bit, but not a lot
4: so
22: of it.
4: So you're saying everything has to be unhealthy?
22: Yes.
4: Okay, cool. So just a little toxic.
22: Yeah, just slight toxicity.

0: Gavin Adcock was on the show. And Ray, I don't know if you have a Gavin Adcock clip or not, but Gavin Adcock's the guy that fights with everybody.
1: Yeah.
0: He has really good music. His music doesn't sound like what he looks like,
1: though. No. Very, like, soft.
0: His music is awesome.
1: Yeah.
0: When you see him, you think if you just say hi, he's going to punch you in the gut. I like him a lot. And I offered him $5,000 to read The Hunger Games because he just said he didn't read. And I said, you'll love it. Do you think he'll do it?
2: No.
3: No, not a chance.
1: I don't think he's going to do it.
3: 0% chance.
0: $5,000 to a charity.
3: Yeah. No, there's no way. Like, no, he offered that to him. He said whatever he said. And then he left here and was like, I ain't doing that.
0: Did he say that?
3: No, in his head.
0: Oh.
3: Like, well, I don't think he's doing it.
0: I wondered if you guys had thought about that at all. Because I watched the clip back and I laughed. I laughed that I would even have the idea to offer somebody $5,000 to read a book. Because look at him.
1: Yeah.
0: He's got a shirt unbuttoned, his big beard, this picture behind him, him smoking. And I just thought it'd be funny if he read Hunger Games.
1: I thought it was a little unfair because you're making me read a book for free. So I thought, I saw that, I was like, well, it's fine. And he's already got a lot of money because he's Gavin Adcock.
0: Uh-huh.
1: So I was like, well, that's not really not fair, but... Anyway, I'm reading my book.
0: You know, you are getting money. It's called, you get paid to be on the show.
2: Right, and you're reading at work while you should be doing something else. You are getting paid to read.
3: Yeah, it would be funny, though. You walk up on Gavin Adcock at a picnic table reading Hunger Games. Like, that's a pretty funny image, but yeah. He ain't doing it. Bobby
0: Bones. All right, let's play Gavin Adcock now. This is called Never Call Again here on the Bobby Bones Show.

0: me something good.
1: A missing 6-year-old disappeared in the woods. But one police dog knew exactly what to do. It's an amazing story. It's next. I got it for you in our segment called Tell Me Something Good. 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
2: Tell me something good.
3: There are 200 first responders from New York that are participating in a ride called the Ride for Resilience. They're riding 343 miles from Boston to Ground Zero to honor the 343 FDNY people that passed away in 9/11.
4: Oh. Anyway, when you guys went to New York, did you take your kid to that?
5: He didn't really want to see the whole memorial thing because I was like, man, we really need to check that out. But we saw the new building, kind of went by the area, but he had a few questions and then kind of moved on.
4: He's also way young.
5: Yeah, he's 13.
4: Like, yeah, to know or to have experience like we did.
5: Yeah, I think the thing that really got him, though, I was telling him, like, when that happened, you know, people didn't really know what was happening, so they weren't really trying to get too far away from it. But when the first building fell, like, people couldn't breathe. All that debris came up. People were trying to get into businesses and stuff like that. So when I told him all that, it kind of hit him like, wow, this is way bigger than I thought it was.
4: Did you go to it?
6: Yes, I've been.
4: Did we go together?
6: I don't know. I don't remember who I went with, but I've definitely gone.
4: Me too.
6: Yeah.
4: So and I don't remember either. What if we don't remember together?
5: You guys went to the memorial? The actual memorial?
4: Mm-hmm.
5: Man, I went.
4: Possibly together. We don't know.
6: Well, we used to go to New York all the time for work, but.
5: The first time I went to New York was, I mean, the February after 9/11. So I saw the hole in the ground and trucks moving stuff still. Like,
4: wow.
5: I saw all that.
4: Well, it was crazy. Well, all of it. But looking back, they shut down all flights for days. If you were somewhere, you were just stuck in a different city.
6: Mm-hmm.
4: You didn't get out.
7: That's wild.
4: Yeah. You didn't get out.
6: I mean, even being on a college campus, like everything was like air was shut down, but we were shut down. Like there was no classes. I can't remember how long it lasted, but it was like everybody just felt like they could be the next target.
5: Yeah.
4: You're right. Because, you know, talking about didn't know. Nobody knew.
6: Nobody
4: That's
6: knew.
4: A great point. If it was going to be
5: nobody.
6: A university, like wherever. Yeah. So everything was just locked down.
3: Yeah. And you know what's cool? This is put on by the Friends of the Firefighters and Livestrong.
4: Oh, that's the whole thing?
3: That's what I said.
5: Well, the Lance Armstrong Foundation.
4: I thought once Lance was bad.
3: Yeah, I thought it went away. Like, I thought it would be like,
6: no, good for I'm sure there's a whole board and it's bigger than that. Like, it was such a movement.
4: Yeah, but it was him and he's like, not good.
6: Yeah, but they probably like just scooted him out.
4: No, I'm glad.
3: It's awesome, but it was built off lies.
4: It's built.
3: Like, that's crazy. Hey,
4: yeah.
3: Isn't that cool?
6: It still built was able to do a lot of good.
5: Yeah, yeah, absolutely. But the foundation did, good stuff.
4: Yeah, yeah. What are they, riding bikes?
3: Yeah, they're riding bikes.
4: Dang, that's cool. Good
3: 343 miles.
6: Don't you think cycle bikes because Livestrong?
5: Yeah, yeah.
4: But he didn't say that at the beginning.
6: Oh, you thought motorcycles?
4: Well, when he just said ride, I don't know. It could have been anything. Tricycles, horses.
3: Yeah, it could have been motorcycles.
4: Yeah, but then when he said Livestrong, I said bikes.
6: Got it.
4: Yeah. Don't be hating.
6: Sorry.
4: What's wrong with you?
6: That was a little aggressive. I'm sorry.
4: All right. That's what it's all about.
0: That was Tell Me Something Good.

0: Brian spoke to Bobby about being smart when he records a song he knows may be difficult to sing live.
1: 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We'll go in with a new song, and I'll try to get him, and he's got a note on the guitar, and he's like, this is your note. And I'm like, but I can do it. He's like, and then after the fact, after we had the showdown in the studio, we argue it out, then he always wins.
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6: What happened?
7: Got a question for you guys. So I got a flat tire, right? So I go to the tire shop to get it, you know, fixed or whatever. And the guy looks at it and he says, oh man, that thread on that tire is too low. You know what? It'd be illegal for me to fix it.
3: It'd be illegal to fix it?
7: He said it's illegal to fix it if it's the thread or whatever is low enough. And I looked at him like, it's not that low. He said, can I interest you in four tires though? Because you're at that point. So I said, is this a scam? Like, is it really illegal to fix a flat when the thread is a little low? Or is he just trying to get me to buy four tires?
3: So obviously, I don't know the answer to that. It feels, though, that he immediately goes to, hey, you need four tires anyway.
7: Yeah. Yeah, because immediately I said, are you going to change it or not? He said, no, sir, I can't do it. Unfortunately, it's illegal. And I said, well, then I'm going to go somewhere else. He's like, whoa. Like, hold on before you leave. I said, no, if you're not going to fix it, I don't need new tires. I'm going somewhere else. And so let me go.
8: It's absolutely not a scam. It is legit. The dude is telling you the truth. That's why they go out. And when you say you have one tire that has a problem, they go around and check all four tires to see where your tread is at. And that way they know if it is safe to put you back on the road with those tires. And if it is not, that's when they say, hey, man, you're going to need those four tires. You were not being scammed. The dude was doing an honest business deal.
3: I don't know.
7: I understand.
3: I've been scammed on tires too many times to believe anybody.
7: Oh, yeah, that's true.
8: But I know tire guys. I know guys in the tire business, and they would always tell me, man, they would tell me the truth, and that tread too low is 100% legit. They even have the sign.
7: No, I saw the sign.
8: In the lobby, and it says, if your tread is below this, can't be driving.
7: That's the place. It must be the same place.
8: Yeah, they're so legit.
3: What'd you do?
7: Went to another place.
3: What happened?
7: They fixed my tire. Not a problem.
8: Hold on. Did you go to a shadier place?
7: No, just another place.
8: No. Did you go to like a side of the road kind of place?
3: Was place B shadier than place A?
7: I would say it's a little shadier.
8: Yeah.
7: A little shadier. But I mean, still, they weren't trying to sell me tires.
3: And shadier people should scam you harder.
7: I would think so.
3: If you ask me.
7: They looked at it and said, yeah, we can fix that.
3: Hey, you guys, if you know about this, hit us up. And if you can't get through because it's busy or whatever, leave us a voicemail. Was this a scam? Like, what is the actual rule? 877-77-BOBBY.
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11: Next. Hey, Alfie, what can I get for you?
9: Hey, Nora, just a nice latte, please. How was your weekend?
11: Not bad, thanks. Mainly working here. You?
9: Me? Well, I was battling gods in the afterlife realm, and after lunch, I fought mercenaries. Ooh, could I get oat milk with that latte, please?
11: Yeah, of course.
9: 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So a pretty chill weekend. Ooh, and I'll grab an almond croissant, too.
11: Wait, what? 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
20: Yeah.
2: I'm going to ask for the breaking news, Sound Array, in about 3 seconds. This is not breaking news, except it would have been if I'd remember to tell you about it whenever it happened.
11: Oh, okay.
2: Okay.
21: So it's late breaking
2: news? It's late, and I forgot. Breaking news! I saw Amy's ex at the airport.
11: Husband or boyfriend?
2: Jeremy Piven.
21: Good question. Oh,
11: that one. He's not my ex, but did you talk to him?
2: Somebody's curious. No. Oh. So Amy was just doing like a quick interview with Jeremy Piven, who played Ari on Entourage, and he's done some other stuff. He was on Seinfeld back in the day.
21: Yeah.
2: And he was all up in Amy's cereal, like, let's go out. And Amy's like,
11: it wasn't your DMs. Totally like that.
2: He's trying to eat those Cheerios. And so I saw him at the Los Angeles airport when I went out to fill in for Rich Eisen.
11: Uh-huh.
2: He was at the baggage claim, and I was at the baggage claim walking by it. And I was like, that's Jeremy Piven. And I really thought about saying something, but I didn't. I just was supposed to tell
11: kept
2: you
11: going.
2: That. He looked good.
11: Yeah, he's cute.
2: He doesn't look like he's in his 60s.
11: Oh, yeah, he's 60.
2: Yeah.
11: I had to Google that.
2: Look good.
22: Is there any action on that?
2: I think the action is that Amy
11: the last chose not correspondence today. He said to me was, have a brilliant summer.
2: Mm-hmm. So breaking news.
21: Wow.
2: Breaking news. I saw Amy's ex.
21: That's pretty cool.
2: Do you regret not going out with them once?
11: I don't know. Who knows? The way I look at it is he could be DMing.
2: Could be.
11: 20 girls.
2: Could be.
11: Or more.
21: But you don't know that.
22: Yeah. You don't know that. Can't put those stories out there.
11: It was nice to interview him real quick and then have a little back and forth, but then I got scared and just ghosted.
2: Some of the CMAs have been announced so far. Now, there are two big country music award shows, the CMAs and the ACMs. They happen at different parts of the year, but the CMAs come up in November, and I'm going to give you a few here. Album of the Year, Zach Topp, Casey Musgraves, Ella Langley, Parker McCollum, and Luke Combs all up for Album of the Year. Congratulations on all your albums. And I don't listen to albums because I don't have that much time, but that's cool. And I like them all. I like all those people and I like their music. Single of the Year. Now we're talking because I do listen to songs.
21: Yeah, that one song.
2: I got to spare 3 minutes sometimes to get that in. Song of the Year. Lainey Wilson, Somewhere Over Laredo. Cody Johnson, The Fall. Taylor Swift, I Knew It, I Knew You. Ella Langley, Choosing Texas. Ella Langley, Be Her. Now, everybody, the three others of you, you did a good job. But Ella, she
21: dominated.
2: It's the biggest song in the history of songs.
21: Yeah,
11: it's going to be Choosing Texas.
2: Good job, everybody else. Good job.
21: You got nominated.
2: You did. Yeah. It's cool. It's an honor to be nominated. But you ran up against a monster this year. So that's what we have so far. We have Album of the Year and Single of the Year. They are announcing them as we go. Oh, Song of the Year? Okay, so the difference here is Single of the year goes to the artist, the producer, and the mix engineer. So it's the person who sings it, and then all the technical people. That's single of the year. Now, song of the year is like a songwriter's.
21: Oh, so the writers get this one.
2: Yeah. And the nominees are Be Her, Ella Langley, Beautiful Things, Benson Boone. No, that's not that.
21: Great song, though.
2: What's Beautiful Things? Who sings that one? There's so many songs. I probably know the songs. Let me sing it. Beautiful. Choosing Texas, Ella Langley. Dry Spell, Casey Musgraves. And Gary, Stephen Wilson Jr. So, congratulations.
21: Those are all
2: Megan
21: single.
2: Oh, Megan Maroney. Yeah. I know that song.
17: You didn't. Yeah.
21: Are those all single
2: writers? Because Vincent Boone came out with her and sang their versions of that together. Okay. That's right, at the concert. What?
21: Did they all just write that song, like those songs by themselves?
2: No.
21: Okay.
2: But it's a songwriter. That would just mean if three wrote it, those three plus, yeah. We'll do more. But they should just call this the 60th annual Choosing Texas CMAs. With Lainey Wilson hosting and Ella Langley receiving every award.
21: Well, she can't win band, you know.
2: I don't know, man.
17: She might.
2: I don't know. We'll see what happens. Let's play Lauren Elena and Chase Matthew. Here's All My Exes. Guys, hit us up if you want. 877-77-BOBBY. Oh, best new artist, Jeremy Piven. That's all you got.
17: Wow, he's everywhere.
2: He's everywhere.

0: That song is awesome.
1: So good. I love it.
0: Yeah. And it takes a little bit for songs to get awesome. And I obviously love Lauren Elena because she comes in a bunch. Her and my wife are friends. They've really befriended each other when they both had babies. And then Lauren's opened for me out on the road. So I'm a fan and a friend. But that song's awesome.
1: It's jam.
0: And sometimes I go, oh man, my friends have songs. I don't like them.
1: That's why I don't say anything. Yeah.
0: And then good. Chase gave Ray a new car.
2: I know that.
0: Chase
2: cool
0: does
2: that
0: with Lauren. But we don't owe him anything. He did that out of goodness of his heart. Best new artist. The CMAs are being announced. Avery Anna, she's a total BA. I couldn't be a bigger fan. She does like a comedy thing where she plays like another version of herself, but she also did the song, the rock song that we played.
2: Mm-mm.
0: I'll play it for you coming up. It's awesome.
2: It's good?
0: Yeah. Carter Faith.
2: Love her.
0: She's the best too. Like she'll punch you in the face, but she's amazing. She came out on the road and opened for me for some shows too, so I got to know her. She's amazing. No more tears.
2: Tears. Oh yeah, she covered that. Ozzy.
0: Can we find that, Ray? Because I think we'll play that coming up.
2: I do remember that.
0: I think they put out a studio version of that. Emily Ann Roberts, Tucker Wetmore, and Stephen Wilson Jr. are your new artist nominees for the CMAs. So we'll do more of that. We have a guy on named David who wants to talk about Eddie's low tread.
2: Not low T. Yeah, not
0: you still have that too.
2: Yeah.
0: You have low tread on the tire and low T. David, you're on. Hey, David. Oh, David, you're on. What's up, buddy?
3: Yeah, so I have a situation with the tires. I know quite a bit about them. My daughter recently went to a national tire place, and she was told she needed four new tires. The next day, we have lifetime front end alignment or wheel alignment. Went to that place, another national tire distributor, and all four tires check out just fine. So it's not really a scam. It's high-pressure sales tactics.
2: Mm-hmm.
3: The solution is to always sell you new tires.
0: Yeah.
3: The legal limit is generally 2/32 of an inch tread in most states, maybe 3/32 in other states, but just have them give you a measurement.
2: Yeah, I don't know what any of that means, but my thing was, I was shocked when he said, I can't fix your tire. It would be illegal for me to even try to fix your tire.
0: And then if I remember correctly, he said he'd have to citizens arrest you if you drove
2: off. Yes, yes.
0: Put you in the tire slammer.
2: Weird.
0: David, that's good to know. So what is your advice to our listeners? That if they go to get a tire fixed and someone says, no, I don't know if I can let this go, it's illegal.
3: Yeah. What's the tread depth? Mm. They have the number. That's how they determined it was illegal. And 2/32 of an inch is generally the limit. And I would understand that if that was the case. And all of you have a phone, you can Google this. And tread depth, if you stick a penny in your tread and you can see the top of Lincoln's head, your tread is too small.
0: Okay, hold on. Let me think about this. If you take a penny and you put it in your tread and you can see Lincoln's head, that means it would...
2: Yeah, your tread's too small.
4: Yeah.
2: It's illegal.
0: I thought if you could see his head, like, there's enough tread to lift him up.
2: No, because it's short enough where you can see his head.
4: Because the tread would block him.
2: Yeah, if it's deep, you wouldn't see his head.
0: Got it. All right. David, I appreciate that. Thank you so much.
3: Sure thing. Enjoy your morning.
0: All right. What I like about David, he didn't mean to do it. But he's like, you guys got a phone.
2: You can do it.
1: You can look it up.
0: We're all like, yes, sir. Yes, sir, David.
1: Well, I just got a text from my tire guy.
2: Here we go.
1: Jimmy Moody. He said, you need to set these guys straight.
0: Straight them up.
2: Come on, set us straight.
0: Straight them up.
1: I just replied, how do I set them straight? And I'm getting buffles. So.
0: All right, you guys, if you want to hop in, 877-77-BOBBY. That's our number. Back in a second.
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0: Let's go talk to David in North Carolina. 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
2: Morning.
22: I am an avid fan and try and listen to your program every day. And I heard you make the announcement of some of the nominations. And I was just calling to say I was disappointed to not hear the name Morgan Wallen. The guy just seems to knock it out of the ballpark in everything that he does, what he writes and what he sings, and just felt like his name should have been thrown out there.
0: Yeah, not just thrown out there. He's the biggest artist in country music, period. And I don't think there is a debate. I think there's a tier of the top. It's Morgan Wallen, Luke Combs, and Zach Bryan. And they all are championed and successful in different ways. And Zach Bryan stuff doesn't really get on contemporary radio a whole bunch, but he sells shows as big as anybody. I think he has the world record for the biggest show ever. Maybe is it Michigan? Maybe is it Ohio State? One of those Big Ten schools that always beat everybody in football. So that's that top tier. But Morgan Wallen right now is number one. So what has happened is, I think Morgan got mad at the system. And listen, as somebody who doesn't get along with the system myself, sometimes you get mad at the system and you go, I don't want to be a part of this. You go, they don't want me. I don't want them. And my belief is that's a bit of what's happened. He's like, you guys don't want me there? Screw it. I don't want to be there.
2: Like, he doesn't go, right? I haven't seen him there.
0: I don't know. I haven't seen him there that I can remember.
2: Right.
0: But this is not 10 people voting on this, by the way. This is, I'm just going to say a number and guess, probably 1,000. And a bunch of people go up and you vote on, there's like 15 and you vote on 4 or 5, and those 4 or 5 you end up being the final nominees. So it's not a board of 10 people that do this. It is like 1,000 people or so. My personal belief is the system had beef with him. He said, I don't need the system. So now I have beef with you, screw off. And so the system's like, okay, well, let's just come to an agreement that we don't F with each other.
2: Mm-hmm. Leave each other alone.
0: Yeah.
1: Oh, wow. It says,
0: because I have Entertainer of the Year and he's not up for it.
2: Whoa. Which, yeah, that's crazy.
0: Which, by the way, he should be.
2: Yes.
0: He's the biggest artist in country music. And he has been for the past 4 or 5 years. Or 3 at least. Amy?
1: Oh, I was just looking at CMA membership and it says 7,000.
0: Yeah, I don't know how many vote, but yeah.
1: Oh, yeah, true. Because some people...
0: Yeah, they tell us, if you don't vote, we're going to kill you.
2: Yeah,
1: right.
2: I definitely
1: voted this year because I didn't want to die.
0: There was a murder here and I thought maybe that person didn't vote.
1: For the CMAs.
2: You thought I was connected?
0: Yeah, I thought maybe they didn't vote for the CMAs, so... it's a joke, I know. Because somebody did get murdered.
1: Is it too soon?
0: Show up in 2023.
1: Okay, so 3 years
0: ago. He skipped the ceremony since then, 24 and 25. He did win Entertainer of the Year in 2024, but he was absent even when he won it. So when the system said, here's an olive branch, he was still like, middle finger.
2: Yeah.
0: So that's what's up, David. I completely understand, and I agree. The award should go to him right now because he is bigger than anything else that exists in the format. So that's my answer. Nobody is screwing anybody over. Both people just don't get along and they've agreed not to really mess with each other. It's why I'm not nominated for Best New Male Artist.
2: Correct. You guys had beef.
0: I have beef. And so that's what's up. Okay.
2: And the year you won, you weren't there.
0: I was sick though, to be honest.
1: Yeah, you're sick.
0: I was sick and that's Lunchbox hoodie year.
2: Yeah.
0: When he showed up and everybody's in a tuxedo and he shows up in a hoodie.
23: Nice
0: the one
23: hoodie.
0: Year I wasn't there because I was sick. I thought I had COVID.
2: Yeah.
0: I didn't. I was vomiting. So that's not COVID symptom, right? Because COVID's all throat and chest.
2: I mean, it could be anything.
1: I mean, you can have chills, fever.
0: Well,
1: make you vomit.
0: I didn't go. And that's the, I look at the picture and Lunchbox is wearing a hoodie.
3: Nice hoodie, though.
0: Because if I would have been there, I would have done like the television shows in the 90s when someone shows up to a nice restaurant where it's jackets only and they go get you a jacket from the corner and say, sir, you have to wear this.
1: I'll put this on.
0: Yeah. Yeah. Yeah. You need to put this on instead of the hoodie. But
3: it was a classy hoodie.
0: It was.
2: Not really.
0: It was a classy hoodie. It looked like a Chick-fil-A cow hoodie.
1: Or like something kids would color.
0: Yeah.
3: No, dude.
2: Because it was black and white.
3: No, that thing was from Nordstrom. I went to the real dude. I didn't even go to the rack.
0: No, we're not saying it wasn't nice.
3: Thank you.
0: We're saying it looked a little goofy.
3: Oh. Well, yeah. I mean, I didn't think so, but.
0: If you're wearing it just on Tuesday, it looks awesome.
3: And I mean, no one really told me what to wear either.
0: Yes, it did. In the email, it said, the email that they sent the invitation when we won the award, it said black tie. Or no, it said, what's this?
2: Cocktail.
0: That's what it is, cocktail formal.
1: Yeah.
0: David, that's my answer on Morgan Wallen.
22: Well, thank you, Bobby. Keep up the great work. Love listening to you folks.
0: Thank you, sir. Hope you have an awesome day.
22: See you, pal.
0: All right, you too. Okay, let's roll through these other ones real quick. Vocal duo of the year, Brooks and Dunn, Brothers Osborne, Dan and Shay, Muscadine, Bloodline, and Thelma and James. Let's see. We got vocal group of the year, Lady A, Little Big Town, Midland, Old Dominion, The Red Clay Strays. So a lot of these are same.
1: Mm-hmm.
0: Same up. Male vocalist, Combs, Cody Johnson, Stapleton, Zach Topp, Stephen Wilson Jr. That's cool. Stephen Wilson Jr. is in that mix. I think he's kind of new to that. Female vocalist of the year, Miranda, Ella, Megan Maroney, Casey Musgraves, Lainey Wilson. And the big one is Entertainer of the Year, Luke Combs, Cody Johnson, Ella Langley, Chris Stapleton, and Lainey Wilson.
1: Okay.
0: So congratulations to everybody, and I hope everybody wins.
2: And yes. You guys make sure you vote.
1: For everybody.
0: Yeah, we have to vote on this one too.
2: Yes.
0: So when I did New Artist, because I love this category, the nominees were Avery Anna, Carter Faith, Emily Ann Roberts, Tucker Wetmore, and Stephen Wilson Jr. And Avery Anna is a total BAA. As I said, she's awesome. But she's like, I'm going to exaggerate, 2 foot tall, blonde, but then she also pulls down an electric guitar and goes hard.
1: Mm-hmm.
0: So I'm going to play this. This is No More Tears, which the song is originally by?
2: Ozzy
1: Osbourne. Yeah,
0: good job. And so she's doing this. This is the live version. Avery Anna, No More Tears. Bobby Bones Show.

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1: A missing 6-year-old disappeared in the woods, but one police dog knew exactly what to do. It's an amazing story. It's next. I got it for you in our segment called Tell Me Something Good.
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1: The six-year-old disappeared into the woods. This is in Delaware. And so they bring out the dog. The dog's name is Fiasco. And they go, all right, go. They gave the dog one of the boys Crocs. That dog, phew, right to him. Smelled one of the Crocs, beeline, deep in the woods, right to the kid.
5: Amazing.
1: And I get it. I'm not a dog.
5: We don't understand.
1: Yeah. But the fact they went smell it, and he wasn't like sniffing around for a day or 6 hours, went right to him. The boy who has special needs had disappeared after running into the woods. And thanks to Fiasco, researchers found him near a pond. The kid was muddy, wet, and barefoot, but healthy. Right to him.
6: Wow.
1: Oh, man, dogs. We don't deserve them. Great story. That's what it's all about.
2: That was Tell Me Something Good.

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Dayton's New Country, 103.9. It's Michelle Buckles. Thanks so much for hanging out with me today. 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

0: 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It is just an Ella Langley world right now. So Choosin' Texas has been number one on the Billboard Hot 100 for literally 21 weeks. Now, if it goes 22 weeks, which I think and I hope it will, she will beat the all-time record of 22 weeks and beat out Mariah Carey's All I Want for Christmas Is You. Fingers crossed. Go, Ella.
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Dayton's number one for new country. Dayton's new country, 103.9. You know, I will say the best part about coming back to work after a holiday weekend is the week flies by. If you didn't work Monday, I mean, it's already Thursday. This week is practically over.

Dayton's New Country, 103.9. It's Michelle Buckles. Thanks so much for hanging out with me today. If there's something you want to hear, just use the talkback feature on our iHeartRadio app. When you're listening in the app, tap that red microphone button. 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

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But you know, you gotta say it like things when you say the title. It's just fun. Rethink Some Things.

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Ernest recently canceled a bunch of shows and said he needs to work on his mental and physical health, and just being out on the road really wore him down in a bad way.

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1: A 40 HP Johnson on a flat bottom metal boat. 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

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It's Michelle Buckles. And if you have a song request, let us know what you want to hear. Just use that talkback feature in our iHeartRadio app. Tap that red microphone button and let us know. Dayton's New Country, 103.9. Yeah.

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I love that song. Zach John King, it's called Get to Drinkin'. It's Michelle Buckles with Chris Lane.

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It's Michelle Buckles, and we are keeping this country rolling. 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

0: 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It's Michelle Buckles. Can we please talk about what I think is one of the craziest stories I have seen in quite some time? This man on the American Airlines flight, who this week was zip-tied and duct taped to his first class seat. Like, I got a lot of questions. You know, the first one is I was a flight attendant for 2 years, and I can tell you right now, I did not have duct tape or zip ties in my carry-on bag. Is that something that flight attendants are like traveling with now in their overnight bag? Because wow. When flying in a metal tube with people 30,000 feet in the air, we all just need to chill out. Be nice to one another, right? Like, things are crazy.
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It's Michelle Buckles, and we are keeping this country rolling. 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
1: He's a ranch hand in a pinch, man. 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
1: 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Cody Johnson there. It's called Horseback. It's Michelle Buckles with Dan and Shay.

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0: 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It's Michelle Buckles. I have been binging the last couple nights Chad Powers on Hulu. It's Glenn Powell, where he plays this character named Chad, who's a college quarterback. I did not expect, honestly, to like this show as much as I did. It is hilarious. If you are looking for something like just an easy watch, I think it's funny. I love Glenn Powell. He's easy on the eyes. And I don't know, it's a really good show. Season 2 just came out if you're looking for something fun to watch.
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Wasn't there something kind of nice about just being able to turn on an NFL game on TV last night? Something about it just felt warm and cozy.

Dayton's number one for new country. Dayton's new country, 103.9. I think Riley Greene has definitely caught the acting bug. He's in talks with several different TV shows, hopefully to

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I'm Bobby Bones. Tomorrow morning, 9 a.m., we're kicking off your weekend with the Friday morning dance party, and then we'll play everyone's favorite game of the week, Easy Trivia. 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

Dayton's New Country, 103.9. It's Michelle Buckles. Thanks so much for hanging out with me today. If there's something you want to hear, just use the talkback feature on our iHeartRadio app. When you're listening in the app, tap that red microphone button. Your message is delivered to us right in the studio.

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1: It's Michelle Buckles. Thanks so much for hanging with me. Have a great rest of your afternoon. The best part about working after a holiday week, isn't this week just flying by? Practically the weekend again already.

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My name's Corey, and we are keeping this country music going. 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
1: Gonna play you one of my favorite throwbacks after this. 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

0: Dayton's number one for new country, 103.9. Loved having a football game yesterday, another today. You know, at this point, I feel like the NFL's just swiped right on every day of the week, and I am all for it.
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Dane's New Country 103.9. My name's Corey, playing this one for some folks listening and Kettering. Thanks for always having us on. We're Dane's New Country 103.9.

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0: 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Stacey, you got a 30-minute work break coming up. How are you going to spend that?
1: I don't know. 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
0: Hang out. 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
1: Looking forward to next Friday. Luke Bryan giving us a new album, Signs, 12 total songs. And the Lukes, they got together. Luke Combs and Luke Bryan come together for a song. That'll be the first track on it. And this will be on it as well, Country and She Knows It.

0: 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I'm Bobby Bones.
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My name's Corey, and thanks for hanging out with us today. We appreciate you. 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
1: I love these short work weeks. I mean, I feel like I just opened my laptop. I blinked twice and we're already to Friday Eve. Can we get more 4-day work weeks? If you start a petition, send me the link. I'll add my name to it.

Number one for New Country and Bobby Bones in the Morning, 103.9. Carrie Underwood, she started back in 2013 doing the opener for Sunday Night Football. So what, her 14th consecutive season? Rumor was she was making $1 million per week doing that, but she has laughed at that number, saying that is not true at all.

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I'm Bobby Bones. 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

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Dayton's new country 103.9. Elle Langley, she is working with everybody nowadays, and I am here for it. She's teamed up with Coe Wetzel for this. It's called Jaded.

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1: Lainey Wilson returning to host the CMA solo, a second consecutive year, the first lady to ever do that. Congratulations to her. Well deserved. Here she is with Phone, Keys, Wallet.

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It's Dane's New Country, 103.9. My name's Corey, and thanks for hanging out with us today. We appreciate you. 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
1: Time for the kickstart call. I want to put you on the radio with us. 1-877-367-4432. We'll do that in just a couple of minutes from right now. All right, hang out. It's Wayne D and Tay. Instagram follow at Wayne D and Tay. Take my

Dayton's new country. It's 103.9 with Wayne D. Tay, and we are keeping this country music going. 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
1: And is this guy a walking red flag? 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That's coming up here just in the next hour. So make sure you stay tuned. Wayne D and Tay hanging out with you tonight. You can follow us too on Instagram at Wayne D and Tay.

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I'm Bob Gunks. Tomorrow morning, 9 a.m., we're kicking off your weekend with the Friday morning dance party. And then we'll play everyone's favorite game of the week, Easy Trivia. 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
1: We always got to keep you updated with what's going on with some of your favorite country artists. So we bring you the iHeart Country Roundup. And let me tell you, it was definitely a big day for country artists, especially those who were nominated for the CMA Awards. We'll talk more about that coming up in just a few.
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It's Dayton's New Country 103.9 with Wayne D. Tay. Thank you so much for hanging with us tonight. We appreciate y'all. Hey, we play it back to back, so you just got to let us know what you want to hear. On the free iHeartRadio app, you can send us a request if you use that little red talkback microphone button, all right? We are Dayton's number one for New Country. Ain't it?

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2: All right, first we start things out with Corey Kent, and we are so excited. His 2027 calendar is already filling up. He just announced his 2027 Heartland Rock and Roll Tour. It's a 21-date trek, which kicks off January 22nd over at Billy Bob's, Texas, in Fort Worth. It'll be awesome. With stops in Houston, Atlanta, and many more before the final show on April 30th at Nashville's Ryman Auditorium. He's going to be bringing Tyler Nance and Jason Hackworth to open up the shows. Tickets go on sale tomorrow starting at 10 a.m. local time. All right, next, a big congratulations to Mitchell Tenpenny and his wife, Megan Patrick, who just announced that they welcomed their brand new baby girl into the world. So cute. They posted on Instagram in a joint post, and the couple wrote, Ember James Tenpenny. How cute is that name? She made her grand entrance into their world on September 1st. Look at that little Virgo baby. We love that. The couple tied the knot in October of 2023, and this is their first child together. And last, country music newcomers and veterans alike were all glued to the TV this morning as the 60th annual CMA nominations were just announced. And man, oh man, is it a big one. You got Ella Langley leading in nominations with 9 of them. Of course, you've got Entertainer of the Year, which is the biggest category of the night. And nominated for that, you got Luke Combs, Cody Johnson, Ella Langley, Chris Stapleton, and Lainey Wilson. The CMA Awards will air live on ABC and for the first time simultaneously. You can stream it on Disney Plus and then stream the next day on Hulu. That's your iHeartCountry Roundup with Tay.
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